She looks like Mary Queen of Scots. She seemed very real to me. Just goes to show how wrong you can be.

no, no. Well, they say love is all you need to heal the world. Plus $1 trillion, have you heard? That President bought Santa Claus and Green Goblins.

know I do it. Shine my signal over Gotham. I be true. It is my distinct pleasure to come down from my grass. Get off of my front porch and save all your asses. And in the nick of time, too.

all the slaves free from prostitution, sweatshop, child labor, solve the myriad of problems in the Middle East. Make us some power, call me at the Father of Fears, and I'll take all the troops

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We could change the world in a week or a day. And if you got a problem, man, I'll sweep them away. You find yourself in a world full of trouble. Just call on G-Love, the superhero brother.

Same thing money can buy from a moving freight to midnight sky. And I have cooked my food on a hobo fire. Never tasted nothing so good. Lord, ain't no lie. That's the way the dice land. Who's to say it ain't all right? I never met a rich man that I like.

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Make us some power, call me at the father of fears, and I'll take all the troops

all you gotta do is get bit by a spider or something. We could change the world in a week or a day. And if you got a problem, man, I sweep them away. You find yourself in a world full of trouble. Just call on G-Love, the superhero brother.

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Well, they say love is all you need to heal the world. Plus $1 trillion, have you heard? That President bought Santa Claus and Green Goblins.

shine my signal over Gotham. I'll be true, it is my distinct pleasure to come down from my grass. Get off of my front porch and save all your asses. 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

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Solve the economy, the homeless problem. Save what's left of the environment. Create jobs for everybody doing something that they wanna be doing.

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Make us some power, call me at the father of fears, and I'll take all the troops

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And if you got a problem, man, I'll sweep them away. You find yourself in a world full of trouble. 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

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We haven't much time. We haven't much time. Listen carefully. We haven't much time. 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We haven't much time. We haven't much time. 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We haven't much time. 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
1: If I was a top-notch poet, like Christophe Kickbock, Derek Walcott, or T.S. 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
1: There's a new sensation, a fabulous creature.

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We haven't much time. We haven't much time. We haven't much time. Listen carefully. We haven't much time. We haven't much time. We haven't much time. We haven't much time. We haven't much time. Listen carefully. We haven't much time. We haven't much time.